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But the Father in compassion, through

You opened deaf ears, made the blind to see. You cleansed the temple and you calmed the sea. I know for sure

0: Dette Radio Øst.
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